forever, and that's a mighty long time. But I'm here to tell you, there's something else. The afterworld. A world of never-ending happiness. You can always see the sun. Day or night.

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0: for me is nothing, cause I'm counting no A's. 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I'm good at repairs, and I'm under each snare. Intangible, bet you didn't think, so I command you to panoramic view. 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Pick and choose, sit and lose, all you different crews, chicks and dudes, who you think is really kicking tunes. 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You think it's fictional, mystical, maybe spiritual. Hero who appears in you to clear your view when you're too crazy. Lifeless to those, the definition for what life is. Priceless to you because I put you on the hype shit. You like it? Gun smoke, you're righteous with one toke. You're psychic among no possess you with one dough. I'm feeling
1: glad I got. Cuando nadie había aprendido a caminar, nosotros ya corríamos. Vorterix.
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